0: 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Nick and Fletch, you're headed home for dinner, and then you got to go back to work. How far of a drive you got?
1: 45 minutes.
0: What? Why'd you not bring your food with you tonight?
1: I have to let the dogs out. The girlfriend is away on business.
0: Bro, it sounds like the girlfriend's using you as a free dog sitter. You sure she wants to date you?

Still haven't seen the new Toy Story. I feel weird going to the theater by myself to watch it. I'll wait for it to go to Disney Plus. This is a part of that soundtrack, Taylor Swift, 99.9 Kiss Country, Today's Hit Country.

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Lainey, a part of our iHeartRadio Music Festival in Vegas next month. Her, Kenny Chesney, Snoop Dogg, a bunch of others. So we want to get you to that trip for two, airfare, hotel, and tickets, and $1,000. 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

Bailey Zimmerman at Chevy Silverado. 99.9 Kiss Country. Today's Hey Country. He just broke a record. Nathan Thomas, youngest male professor in history at Miami-Dade University, just 18 years of age. 18. Imagine being twice his age and emailing him, "Hey, professor, just making sure you got my assignment. Can you let me know?"

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Langley Beer, 99.9 Kiss Country, today's Hey Country. They got some spots open for the Citizens Police Academy in Asheville. Students have a chance to learn the ins and outs of the police department over the course of 10 weeks each Thursday evening. You can apply by September 27th. 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
1: 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Boston is a song I wrote when I was waiting on a guy who was picking me up. I couldn't stop thinking about him, and this is what I was feeling while I was waiting for him. Here's my song, Boston. On a train.

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I'm sure you've seen him on TV before. He's done movies and shows. He's a country singer too. Jet Jurgensmeyer had a great sit-down talk with him. Check out the clip I posted about who he texts a lot. 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

Langley, Loving Life Again. 99.9 Kiss Country, today's hit country. If you think you got a bad boss, wait until you hear this story. A manager, he is dealing with a lawsuit because of what he made his employees do each month. 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

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The Goo Goo Dolls, Snoop Dogg, Lainey Wilson, Kenny Chesney here. 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

0: Jabuzi, 99.9 Kiss Country, today's Hit Country. Shannon, you and your roomie, you got tomorrow off of work. You're going to do what?
1: Oh, we're going to be lounging by the pool.
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0: Well, make sure you do it early. It looks like we're going to have some scattered thunderstorms starting around lunchtime and be kind of off and on throughout the day.

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Luke Bryan going to be putting on a great show in just 12 days on the 22nd. Do you want to go? Because you can get entered for tickets right now real easy. 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

Dustin Lynch, Easy to Love on today's Hit Country. 99.9 Kiss Country. I'm Park McCollum. I'm doing a show here in two Fridays on the 21st. We want to get you tickets to that. Eddie and Amanda hooking up tomorrow at 7:10. If you win the tickets, by the way, you're in the running for the grand prize, which is pit tickets and meet and greets with Parker.

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Hey,

Riley Green, Change My Mind. 99.9 Kiss Country, today's hit country. How's the love department going? Any luck? According to a new survey, they found that love does have a price tag, a $110,000 salary a year to make true love possible. So yes, soulmates, they are real, but according to this survey, they're just hiding behind a paywall.

I wonder if she just walks around in stilettos 24/7. Ella Langley, at her show, she wears them the entire time. Here's a Be Her on 99.9 Kiss Country, today's Hit Country.

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Hey, as your Tuesday gets rolling, I thought I could kick things off with some good news, hopefully put a smile on your face. Hang on for two songs and I'll share this story with you.

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So I got a question, topic I want to discuss next hour. What's the most trouble you ever got into as a kid? 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

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So what's the most trouble you ever got into as a kid? Call me. We'll talk about this in two songs. 866-607-8383.

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Earl is going to be here to share this story coming up next.

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0: 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All right, y'all ready to dive into today's history? This famous prison saw its first captives arrive. I'll tell you about it in history coming up in two songs.
1: Hey, girl. 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
1: Hey, what's up, man? 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

0: 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Next up, Ann Hudson joining us to dish out some Nashville news. And what's on deck?
1: Well, this is fun, Granger. Did you see Morgan Wallen's song, I Had Some Help, got a little rework for Sesame Street? I got the story coming up in your Nashville news next.

day, Potts Farm was a place to go. 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I'm tired of talking, man. Y'all ain't listening. Them old dirt

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If you could bring back one country legend, who would it be? Good conversation we're having right now. We'll talk about this in two songs. Call me. 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
1: Hey, how's it going? Up pretty early today, driving down from St. Louis, Missouri to New Orleans. It's great to be listening to the show this morning, though. Love Mississippi. Love this part of the country, so thank you.
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Last hour, we were talking about bringing back a country legend. 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
1: Ranger Smith, this is Deanna calling from Southeast Tennessee. I just wanted to say I appreciate you every morning driving me into work. Have a great day.
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1: We know the night shift isn't easy. 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

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All right, y'all ready to dive into today's history? This famous prison saw its first captives arrive. I'll tell you about it in history coming up in two songs.

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Hey, I've got an open phone line anytime. My number is 866-607-8383. Hit me up sometime and share what you're up to, where you're listening from, what you're doing on the third shift. Again, my number is 866-607-8383. 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
1: Hey, this is Deborah. I'm on I-70 West in Ohio, heading back to New England, where the rescue organization brings 60 dogs back to their forever home and try to stay awake here on the roads. Thank you.
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0: 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Next up, Ann Hudson joining us to dish out some Nashville news and what's on deck.
1: Well, this is fun, Granger. Did you see Morgan Wallen's song, I Had Some Help, got a little rework for Sesame Street? I got the story coming up in your Nashville news next.

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2: Man, I'm so proud of how the community came together yesterday, and it was led by the beautiful and talented Amanda Fox.
8: Not really. It was kind of led by my mom. So
2: you did a lot of work. Mom, you did. It was
8: found a kitten. Well, it kind of found them. It ended up on their porch. Didn't want to leave, and it was a baby. I think it was like 5 or 6 weeks old. So they put it on their back porch so that it wouldn't get ran over. Nothing eat it. And then I made a post just trying to find the best place to take it, because evidently most of the shelters right now are very overrun with kittens.
2: Yeah.
8: And so Angel reached out from Sister Kitten. She came to my parents' house last night and got the cat, and the cat will now be up for adoption through Sister Kitten if anyone is interested.
2: That's fantastic.
8: Yeah, I'm just happy that the little cat's okay. It was so cute.
2: And come to find out, it might be a Maine Coon, is that right?
8: Yeah, she said it looks like it has some Maine Coon in it, which if you look those up, they get to be so big. They're like big house cats, but they are huge.
2: It looks like it's the size of a panther, yeah. So that's a big cat.
8: But the cat was cute. Its very cute. Nickname now is Foxy, so if you are interested, get with them. They do amazing work.
2: Oh,
8: and
2: man.
8: So, yeah, it was a happy ending to the story.
2: I really thought that once Ellie got a hold of it, that'd be it.
8: I did definitely think we were going to end up with this cat. But we did not, which I'm happy about. I want the cat to have a great home. It just wasn't with us.
2: Everybody came together to make it happen, and that is definitely a real good feel good.
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1: I know.
0: Man.
1: Poor little Jackie.
2: Jackie the eagle is gone, family.
1: Oh, so,
2: man.
1: This eagle, like, kind of took over the internet for a minute. People just got so into this and watching the live cameras that were broadcasting the births of the offspring and how they take care of them. And it was a lot of people just fell in love with this eagle.
0: Man, Big Bear's bald eagle, Jackie, passed away after battling a mysterious illness. She's been in critical condition for a long time.
1: Yeah.
0: But yeah, viewers from around the world for years have watched Jackie and her longtime mate Shadow. I mean, defending their territory, huddle up in the snow, defending their eaglets.
1: The viewers were part of naming the babies and stuff. So I feel like everybody just felt like it was part of their family.
0: Man, it's so sad. Oh, Jackie, you'll be missed.
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0: It is Presidential Joke Day.
1: Oh, okay. We like to stay away from those sometimes.
0: Speaking of, 42 years ago today in 1984, during a sound check for his weekly radio address, President Reagan joked, "My fellow Americans, I am pleased to tell you that I just signed legislation that would outlaw Russia forever. We begin bombing in 5 minutes."
1: Okay.
0: That was a sound check. And everybody's like,
1: that would be crazy to hear.
0: Great way to start the broadcast. Get everybody's attention. It's Eddie Fox and Amanda Fox on 99.9 Kiss Country. Another lovely day in paradise, living in the land of the free. Stand up and show your pride. It's the Possum and our fine national anthem.

0: May the good Lord continue watching over and blessing America. It's Eddie Fox and Amanda Fox on Kiss Country. Mark Starling is off this week. We hadn't fired him or anything.
1: Yep, he's taking a little vacation.
0: Man, it was so good to see y'all in Silva yesterday at the Bojangles.
1: It was a busy one.
0: It was a busy one. We met a lot of people that we've never met before. Saw some people we hadn't seen in a long time. Hunter, we got your package. Thank you, sir.
1: Yes, Hunter sent us some goodies from the racetrack.
0: Oh, some mamas dropping their babies off at Western.
1: I have been in my feels anytime I think school starts back, anytime you have a change, a chapter in your life, especially parents, sending the kids back to school is a little emotional.
0: It seems like it's a long way away, but, you know, it's pre-K in a couple weeks and then college the next week.
1: I know.
0: I know. Getting ready for the big show. John Morgan, he didn't stop by yesterday. I guess he was busy doing something else, but...
1: Met some people that were like, yeah, I lived near his parents, or I love John. I've seen him several times. He's played, I found out he played some like benefit shows for the area, like for schools and stuff. Like, he is just such a great guy.
0: Yeah.
1: So that show is next Thursday. You guys have
0: a
1: little over a week to get your tickets.
0: Buy them right now at 99kisscountry.com. 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VIP tickets, very limited number, still available. Or if you want to come by and see us out Candler Way
1: tomorrow, 11 to 1 at that Bojangles out there.
0: Up past Boone's Farm.
1: Yep, we'll be there.
0: 11 to 1, come on by, get signed up.
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0: We've talked about this dude before on the broadcast, this British etiquette coach explaining how to do things in the most British way possible, and it just seems to make things complicated. Did you know there's a right way, apparently, to eat a club sandwich?
1: A club sandwich? What do you mean?
0: Club sandwich.
1: How are there different ways?
0: Let him explain.
2: How to eat a club sandwich. Now, you should know by now that we don't use a knife on bread. There are exceptions. This is one of them. So we're going to take our knife and fork, and from the side closest to us, from the bottom of the club sandwich, we can cut a portion off and eat.
0: Now what?
1: I'm looking at this video now.
0: You cut off little bites and eat it.
1: Okay. So no. You're not eating it as a sandwich. You're cutting it up.
0: Why would you cut the...
1: Do that if it's like I did it... Where did we go? Oh, Moe's Barbecue this weekend. I had to cut my sandwich because it was just too much.
0: Yeah.
1: Like, the meat was coming out of the side. Yeah. But,
0: All right, question. Do you...
1: But with the club sandwich, you got to make sure you're getting a part... Like, you've got to get a big slice because you got to get all the layers.
0: He's cutting, like, itty-bitty bites off. Do you remove the toothpick before?
1: I do, yes.
0: You dive in.
1: I do.
0: Mostly, I do, I think.
1: Wait, are you supposed to leave it in there to hold it together while you eat?
0: Some say, yes.
1: I thought it was just to hold it together while they're bringing it to you.
0: That, my thoughts, exactly. I just learned recently that some people do leave it in because it helps control
1: that,
0: the sandwich as you eat.
1: No, I just smash it down. And
0: same, man. If it squirts some stuff out the side, I mean, I might.
1: See, I take the tomatoes off mine anyway, so mine has a little less of a layer. And not so much
0: love
1: the squishiness part.
0: I love me a club sandwich. I like it when it's all thick and juicy and just, you take a bite and it's like, you know, it like kind of folds out and, oh yeah.
1: Yeah, no. I don't see me cutting my club sandwich anytime soon.
0: No. He's like all delicately. No, man.
1: Nobody eats like that. We're not proper people around here.
0: You know, we made a split from y'all like 250 years ago. We go eat our club sandwich our way.
1: That's interesting.
0: Well, just you do with that knowledge what you will. We're here to lay some knowledge on you, here to help, not hurt. Learn something new every day. All right, we've got some Parker McCollum tickets up for grabs. Tickets.
1: Are you trying to talk all proper now?
0: And hey, we got some tickets for you, sir.
1: That show at CCNB Amphitheater in Simpsonville on Friday, August 21st.
0: What's happening right now? We're going to play Survey Says in about 10 minutes. Hang on.
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2: 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Guaranteed human, because AI can't add ice.

0: you doing? It's Eddie Fox and Amanda Fox on 99.9 Kiss Country, about to play services. We got Parker McCollum tickets.
1: Yeah, a pair of tickets to see Parker McCollum at CCNB Amphitheater in Simpsonville on Friday, August 21st. And everybody that wins tickets this week will be entered into the grand prize drawing, which is pit tickets and meet and greet passes to meet Parker.
0: Very cool. So Amanda Fox, since it's back to school time, ask 100 people to name something you do not want your youngin' bringing home from school. Top five answers
1: all
0: on the
1: right.
0: board. All right. You get number one. First person to get number one, you win. 888-704-KISS. Good luck.
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0: back to reality.
1: It is back to school time, y'all. It is here.
2: Goodness, that includes Ellie.
1: I know. 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
2: 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And Amanda Fox asked 100 people to name something you do not want your kid bringing home from school. Top five answers on the board. If you get number one right, you win Parker McCollum tickets. 888-704-KISS. Who's this?
3: Good morning, Chelsea.
2: What do you think?
3: Slime.
1: Nobody wants that, but that's not the number one answer, honey.
2: I would
1: try
2: add
1: again.
2: Anything with glitter, too, but also not on the list. KISS Country, good morning.
4: Good morning.
2: What do you think?
4: Is it lice?
2: That's it. You got it.
4: Oh, my gosh.
1: What's your name, honey?
4: Kathy.
1: Well, Kathy, you have just won a pair of tickets to see Parker McCollum in Simpsonville, and you'll be entered into the grand prize drawing, which could win you pit tickets and meet and greet passes.
4: Oh, that's great. Thank you.
2: Top five answers on the board, somebody else's backpack, a stomach bug, note from the teacher, bad grades, number one lice. Honey, we love you for listening.
4: Love you, too.

tickets. This is Jesse from Travelers Rest, South Carolina. I listen to 99.9 Kiss Country here in Luke Bryan, and I sure would love to go see them. And I would love for 99.9 Kiss Country to send me. I hope you have a wonderful day.

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0: Anybody interested in starting a commune?
1: Instead of
0: a commune?
1: What does that mean?
0: Well, y'all doing? It's Eddie Fox and Amanda Fox on Kiss Country. Growing number of millennials. I'm not surprised by anything anymore, honestly. This is a little...
1: No, I'm a millennial, so you're about to pick on millennials?
0: This is interesting. No. Millennials are embracing platonic co-parenting.
1: Platonic co-parenting.
0: Yes, ma'am. In some cases, it's single parents who have split from their spouses and are moving in together and raising kids under one roof, so it's all moving into a big old house.
1: Okay, so it doesn't... I mean, so, like, that could be... Like, if me and you got divorced, me and, like, one of my friends who also has kids moving in together.
0: Right. Yeah, yeah.
1: So that we're each other's village.
0: Yeah, exactly.
1: You know, I will say a trend or something common, not really a trend, but is that people have less of a village than they used to. Like, used to, the grandparents were very involved. The grandparents were the village, like that, too. The kids stayed with, or the aunts and uncles were picking them up, or they had cousins around, and there's less of the village. So people are trying to find their village in different ways. So this may be a good way to do that.
0: I'm a fan of that. Instead of a commune, it's called a momune, is what they're called.
1: I mean, I get it, because also your rent is high, houses are high. So, like, renting an apartment with another mom who also has kids, it gives your kids somebody to play with. You guys can help each other out.
0: I see the benefits. There's even co-parenting apps that are taking off. Helping connect people interested in starting families with platonic partners.
1: Starting the family?
0: Right.
1: Okay.
0: With friends.
1: Okay.
0: So friends with benefits, basically, under one roof, I guess. And no romance. They're just, you know, they'll have kids. I don't know.
1: I guess it makes it a little...
0: Could that get complicated, though?
1: It could get complicated.
0: Somebody's... gets the feels. I mean, I don't know.
1: That part I'm not sure about. I thought we were kind of just talking about
0: that was kind of a twist.
1: If you get divorced and you need some help.
0: That's the main thing. But they're, of course, you know, they have to level up.
1: Or not necessarily just divorce. Sometimes, unfortunately, partners pass away early and maybe you need some help there. Yeah.
0: Whatever the reason, I see the benefits. I mean, especially like around here when rent is high.
1: Yeah, so I can
0: everything's
1: see.
0: High.
1: I can see moving in with just a friend. And so, sharing the responsibilities, helping each other, like who's going to pick up the kids, who's going to take them to school, who's, you know, I could see all that.
0: How many would be too many, you think? How many moms where we get complicated?
1: I think it's going to be hard, depending on the people.
0: Three tops, I think. Maybe moms.
1: Three total. Yeah, like me and two more tops. Yeah.
0: I
1: keep saying me. I'm not planning on doing this. I'm just visualizing it.
0: Hypothetically. I could see it could get complicated.
1: It could, just based on parenting styles. Yeah. I think you'd have to find somebody that you have
0: the
1: same morals and values and parenting styles with.
0: Or that you get somebody that they, you know, change.
1: Or maybe you learn something from them if they do have a different parenting style.
0: But then you get like a dude moving in, and I don't know. It could be a couple of 911 calls on Saturday nights, what I feel like. I mean, but
1: I could see benefits, pros and cons to this situation, I guess.
0: Y'all doing this? If anybody listening, you're already kind of doing this as a thing. Maybe you started this trend. I'd love to hear from you.
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1: I can't take it. Where is Lemon Peel with the traffic report?
0: Well, Lemon Peel's on vacation.
2: Evidently, everybody's... Did we get, not get the memo week. That this is vacation week?
0: We are literally the only ones
2: the
0: in this
2: only
0: building.
2: People.
0: Right. Is that a safety concern? We also have guards and
2: there's also a
0: cameras
2: gate and security.
0: Yeah,
2: you can't big guy. You can't get by.
0: Turkeys that are
2: trees
0: wild.
2: That have fallen. By the way, weren't there like big storms last night?
0: Over this way, apparently, because we came around. Well, I came. You got here first, and as I came to the gate, you were out in the parking lot, and I'm like,
2: I was taking pictures because
0: what in the world is going on?
2: Tree fell on one of the bands outside. It's morning, but So I don't know. It seems there was some wind storms
0: apparently
2: over this way last night.
0: Mark Starling is on vacation. Every time he's out, we don't have news. People think that we ran him off or something. No, he's just.
2: Guess I should have done the news. I do that sometimes, but I haven't.
0: Oh,
2: I failed. There was kind of some. Well, see, I think my problem is I'm not a newsy person. I don't keep up with the stuff, especially the politics side. But we did get the nominee replacement

0: Barker, McCollum, McCollum, McCollum. Ooh, we have more tickets tomorrow morning.
1: We sure do, and you can get entered into that drawing for the grand prize.
0: If you had the power to text everyone in America one time, how would you use that power?
1: To text them one time?
0: Yeah.
1: Like, what would I say?
0: You have the ability to text four words to everybody in America one time. How would you use that power?
1: Four words.
0: Mm-hmm. Study on that. We're going to discuss here in about 10 minutes.
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0: Well, a fella named Jeremy Watts and a young lady named Jessica Hetty broke into a random house in Clarksville, Tennessee last Tuesday. Stole a bunch of stuff, including two PlayStations, some DVDs, and video games. Then they took it all to a pawn shop to get some cash.
1: Oh, my goodness.
0: What they didn't realize, they had robbed the owner of the pawn shop.
1: Nuh-uh.
0: Uh-huh.
1: What kind of coincidence is that?
0: He recognized his stuff immediately.
1: I'm sure.
0: He's like, hang on, I'll be back. I guess he lived close by, ran to the house to see if they had robbed him. Sure enough, they had broken into his house. So he called the cops, and they arrested Jeremy and Jessica while they were still standing there in the store.
1: He was waiting. Quick. He literally ran home, called the cops. Yeah. Wow. Wow. What are the chances?
0: That kills me. Oh, they're just waiting to get their money. Bam! Arrested. And now y'all going to be the Tuesday DAs of the day.
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8: Road conditions continue to look good on this Tuesday morning. The interstates are clear and incident-free, and there are no wrecks or any other.
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15: Ice Cube's Big 3 season is heating up, and it all comes down to this. The Big 3 playoffs are coming to

0: tonight. Some of those could be on the strong side. Expect to see a partly cloudy sky overnight, temperatures in the upper 60s. We may see another cluster of showers and storms take aim at the area late tonight into early Wednesday. More storms possible late on Wednesday with highs in the upper 80s. I'm meteorologist Megan Danahay with your News 13 Skywatch weather.
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0: I love the way he says, Lordy Mama. It's Eddie Fox and Amanda Fox on 99.9 Kiss Country. So you are given the power to send one text to every cell phone, let's just say the world. And the catch is you can only use four words. It's a one-time deal.
1: Yeah. So
0: what would you text?
1: What would you text?
0: Well, I'm going to be honest. I'm a little torn, Amanda Fox.
1: Okay.
0: The older, mature me wants to do something like, you are so loved.
1: Yeah.
0: But like 90% of me wants to send something like, come on, we're outside. Or, what's that weird smell?
1: Yeah, I'm kind of in the... my first thought was, be kind to others. Then my second thought was, just to mess with people, like, go outside, look up. Like, who would hide? Who would actually go outside to look up?
0: So what about you? You could text everybody, one time, four words, what's it going to be? 888-704-KISS.
2: Hey, I was calling about the question you just put on the radio about texting everybody.
0: Yes, sir, four words.
2: Please live for Jesus.
0: Oh, I like that. That's good.
1: I love that. Yep, we need more of that for sure.
0: What's your name, sir?
2: Amen. Chris.
0: Chris, thank you for calling. We love you.
2: All right, man. Love you guys.
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0: What's going on, family? 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
28: 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Guaranteed human, because AI can't hold a Bojangles' big bow box.

0: Need help? Bring shovel.
1: That would cause some curious thoughts, I'm sure. Well, like, if you got that from a random number, would you be in your head trying to figure out who you thought that was?
0: Absolutely. Yeah.
1: And do you want to ask?
0: Or like, no, not the mama, not the mama. I had to add the no in there. So if you had the power to send a four-word text to everybody, it's a one-time thing, what would you send? Four words. 888-704-KISS. What you got?
2: Ask forgiveness and give forgiveness.
0: Oh, yeah.
1: Yeah, that's a good one, too.
0: Yes, ma'am. Thank you so much.
1: We all need more of that, for sure.
2: All right. We love y'all.
1: Love you, honey.
0: KISS Country, good morning. What you got?
3: I'm calling about the four words.
0: Yes, ma'am.
3: So the mature side of me says faith, family, love, and peace.
0: I love that.
3: The other part of me wants to say, don't drink the Kool-Aid.
0: Both fine choices,
1: yeah,
0: I think.
1: Yeah, yeah.
0: Thank you, darling.
3: Y'all have a good day.
1: You too, sweetie.
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0: See, y'all been all sweet and philosophical.
1: We knew they would be.
0: Well, you're good people. Me, I don't need any sort of power.
1: You have to be a little mischievous, right?
0: I feel like I'm kind of an elf, you know?
1: An elf?
0: Yeah, to bring cheer and laughter and a little mischievousness to the world. So, y'all be sweet. Need an outfit. So, if you had the power to text everybody in the world one time, but you can only use four words, what four words would you text? Would you use
1: Think
0: that power
1: it.
0: For good? For evil? 888-704-KISS. What you got?
2: I've got two four-word texts. I'm very indecisive.
0: Okay.
2: One would be, you are worth it, or never give up hope.
0: Oh, I love those.
2: Very profound, isn't it?
0: Both very sweet. I love that. Thank you, honey.
2: Thank you. I love you guys. Have a fabulous day.
1: Love you.
0: You do. Kiss Country, good morning.
3: Good morning. Hey, your four words would be, your car's extended warranty.
0: That's good. I like that.
1: You're getting blocked.
0: Who's this?
3: James.
0: Thank blocking you. James right now. No, I'm kidding. We love you, man.

0: Eddie Fox.
1: Yes, Eddie Fox.
0: It's Tuesday.
1: It sure is. It's been a good week.
0: August the 11th, year of our Lord 2026. It has. Four words you can text to everybody in America. What's it going to be? Your call's coming up after Ty Myers.

0: That boy good. He real good.
1: He real good.
0: Ty Myers, 99.9 Kiss Country. If you're just cranking up the broadcast, let's say you have the power, for whatever reason, to text everybody in the world one time, but you could only use four words. What would you text?
1: It's a lot of power.
0: Drive fast, left lane.
1: Do not disturb me.
0: Yeah. It's Eddie Fox and Amanda Fox on 99.9 Kiss Country. What you got?
2: Yes, my four words would be, may God bless you.
1: Yeah.
0: Yeah.
1: Yeah. That he worked. Was over there counting on his fingers. I'm like, yeah, that's four. I love that.
2: Eddie, are you going to have to pull off your socks and shoes?
0: Wait,
2: to
0: give me a second. May God bless you. Yeah, all right, we're good.
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0: might be wondering, why, who is that they're playing on 99.9 Kiss Country?
1: Who is that indeed?
0: That, ladies and gentlemen, is the star of our hometown homecoming.
1: John Morgan! From Silva. He will be playing our hometown homecoming next Thursday, the 20th, at Fitz and the Wolf in downtown Asheville, presented by Ingalls. Opening the show is Joe Lasher, who we all know. And then the after party is Prime Country, who is an awesome band that plays 90s country nights at Fitz and the Wolf. We have a couple of, only two more Bojangles VIP ticket stops where you can register to win a pair of tickets. VIP tickets, I think there's like less than five left. So if you want VIP tickets, you want to get on there and buy those. At 99kisscountry.com, we have general admission tickets left, but again, very limited number because we're getting closer to the show and it's a smaller venue. But we want you to be there with us. We're going to have a lot of fun. They have pool tables. They have games. It's like a kind of speakeasy Hollywood vibe is how I keep describing it. Beautiful place. It's just going to be a fun night. We're very excited about this. Very excited that John and Joe wanted to come and do this hometown homecoming show. And, you know, thanks to Bojangles, Parks Ford, Hendersonville, and the Ash Luxury Apartments.
0: Very excited.
1: Of course, Ingalls for helping us get it all going.
0: If you didn't get a chance to make it to Silva to see us yesterday, John did not make it by. And I get that. He's a busy guy. I was kind of hoping he would.
1: We knew I don't know why you were even saying that.
0: Because that's his home. Silva's his home. You never know. He might have been
1: a busy man.
0: He might have been in town and be like, you know what? I'm going to swing by and get me a biscuit and say hey to
1: the Kiss
0: Country family. I'm just saying. But no, he didn't. We will be out again tomorrow, right? Yeah,
1: Canada. There will be.
0: 11 to 1, and then next week up at Weaver, Vegas. So hopefully you can make it by and put your name in the box. Or just go ahead and buy tickets right now at 99kisscountry.com because we want you there.

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0: Well, a fella named Jeremy Watts and a young lady named Jessica Hetty broke into a random house in Clarksville, Tennessee last Tuesday. Stole a bunch of stuff, including two PlayStations, some DVDs, and video games. Then they took it all to a pawn shop to get some cash.
5: Oh, my goodness.
0: What they didn't realize, they had robbed the owner of the pawn shop.
5: Nuh-uh.
0: Uh-huh.
5: What kind of coincidence is that?
0: He recognized his stuff immediately.
5: Sure.
0: He's like, hang on, I'll be back. I guess he lived close by, ran to the house to see if they had robbed him. Sure enough, they had broken into his house. So he called the cops, and they arrested Jeremy and Jessica while they were still standing there in the store.
5: He was quick. He literally ran home, called the cops. Yeah. Wow. Wow. What are the chances?
0: That kills me. Oh, they're just waiting to get their money. Bam! Arrested. And now y'all going to be the Tuesday DAs of the day.
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0: What y'all doing? It's Eddie Fox and Amanda Fox on 99.9 Kiss Country. I want to give a quick update on the kitten because I've had a few people message me about this morning. This is a prime example of how one of the many reasons I love this community and a prime example of how community comes together just to solve a problem. And it was done in like 12 hours. It's awesome.
1: Yeah, so my mom messaged me a picture of a little kitten and said, this kitten has wandered up on our porch. My parents can't keep a cat. We cannot have a cat right now because of Hank and just the pure chaos that that would cause. But they wanted to make sure that the cat was safe. It was a little kitten. They were afraid, they live on a busy road, that it was going to get ran over or, you know, an animal eat it. And so mom was like, will you help me, like, put it on Facebook and see if any of your listeners know where I can take it. She had called a few places, but a bunch of places are full. They're not taking animals right now.
0: It's apparently a problem.
1: We wanted to make sure that it was going to go somewhere where nothing was going to happen to it, obviously. So I did that. A couple people messaged me that they might want it, but it was going to be later on in the week that they would be able to pick it up. And we needed this cat kind of gone quickly just because going out of town and stuff. And so Angel with Sister Kitten messaged me and was like, you know, we're kind of full. I have room in my little adoption area where I keep pets. I can come get it tonight. And I was like, oh my goodness, thank you so much. So she came, picked up the cat. The cat is going to be available for adoption. She said that she doesn't think she'll have any trouble getting somebody to adopt it. It is the cutest, sweetest little cat.
0: Kitten. And apparently part Maine Coon, she thinks?
1: That's what she said, and we had no idea what that meant. So we looked it up, and it's a big cat.
0: It's like the size of a lab.
1: It is going to be a sweet little house cat. So if you are interested, you can call, message Sister Kitten, and tell them you want the Foxy cat, is what she nicknamed it. And, yeah, they'll microchip it, put it through all of the vetting process, and you'll just have to pay the adoption fee.
0: Kiss Country family, we just love you.
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0: Hey guys, it's iHeart Country on The Verge artist Stella Lefty. And that was my song, Boston.
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country. Where are my Ella fellas? And Ella ladies, too. We need a name for the ladies who love Ella. 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

0: Brooks, who still hasn't announced a North Carolina date. He's driving me nuts. Yeah, because he's like announcing one show at a time. I'm like, man, I need to book airfare if you're not coming here, right? Here's Riley Green on 99.9 Kiss Country.
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Luke Bryan headed to Treliant Amphitheater August 22nd. We've got your tickets. 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

this while you're working today in Fairview. It's Angie Ward on 99.9 Kiss Country. We got Parker McCollum rolling into CCMB Amphitheater in Simpsonville. Next Friday, Eddie and Amanda are getting you in at 7:10 tomorrow, and some lucky person's going backstage.

0: Jason Aldean, don't tell on me. It's 99.9 Kiss Country. It's Angie Ward. Hey, did you hear the big news? 7-Up is changing their formula after 15 years. They say the new version is going to be hitting stores soon. It will no longer be referred to as lemon lime soda. Moving forward, it will be, wait for it, lime lemon soda. Yes, lime lemon soda. Basically, they have changed up the recipe to give it a little more lime than lemon. And someone in their marketing department needs to be smacked upside the head, because that's an awful lot of work for not a big change.
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0: There's Luke Bryan, country, and she knows it. His latest, he's going to be singing that one in Charlotte next weekend. And we've got your chance to win tickets right now. 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Tell me who you are, where you're listening. Just say, Angie Ward, I need to go see Luke Bryan in concert.
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Luke Bryan, headed to Treliant Amphitheater, August 22nd. We've got your tickets. 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

0: Bailey Zimmerman rocking a hard place on 99.9 Kiss Country, today's hit country. Thank you for hanging out with us today. I hope you'll wake up right into work with Eddie and Amanda tomorrow. I swear, it's like Eddie is the ticket master. He's got Parker McCollum tickets for the show at CCNB Amphitheater coming up next Friday. And one grand prize winner is going to get your pit tickets and a meet and greet with Parker. So wake up with Kiss Country tomorrow to win.
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0: Kenzie's new one. I know you want to go to Vegas to hear him sing it live at the iHeartRadio Music Festival. We're going to get you in. 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

0: Shaboozy with today's hit country 99.9 at Kiss Country. All right, that digital update, your three big trends in 30 seconds. So the big national story is reports coming out about how President Trump got out of Turkey when he was over there recently. You know, they said that he switched, you know, Air Force One at the last minute. Apparently got on the old Air Force One, was then taken out of like a service entrance on the plane to a catering truck and put on a different plane. That is like straight out of a movie, man. Props to the Secret Service. That is crazy. And country music news, Tyler Hubbard over the weekend pretty much saying that 2027 is going to be a big Florida Georgia Line tour. So I still think we're in line for them to drop a song before college football starts and then a new album in the fall. We'll see what happens there. And man, the I-26 connector is happening. Construction of the French Broad River is going to begin soon. It's going to be crazy. But how, what, 40 years of talking about this thing? Something like that? Let's go, man. All right, that's your digital update, your big trends for your Tuesday, August 11th.
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15: 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Here's my song, Boston. On a train.

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Hey, we're just kicking off that long Kiss of music. 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

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He says he's already got about 10 songs in the can for a new album. Are we surprised? Morgan Wallen and Don.

traffic light turned straight to red. I hit my brakes and mumbled under my breath. 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

Rodney Atkins. We roll through a long kiss of music, back-to-back commercial-free country. Hey, well, man, these guys could sing the phone book. I think they would rock it. Low Cash right here. And that hometown home.

0: There's Luke Combs with today's Country 99.9 at Kiss Country. Hello and a good Tuesday afternoon. I'm Aaron Michael. Thank you again for spending that afternoon with us.
1: Don't have to leave this town.

Here's Kane Brown in the middle of that long kiss of music. 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

Friday the 21st, Parker McCollum plays the CCNB Amphitheater in Simpsonville. All right, we're going to get you tickets to the show, and then everyone who wins registered for meet and greets as well. Eddie and Amanda back 7:10 tomorrow morning with your next chance to win. Just when

0: Brooks and Dunn with today's Hit Country 99.9 Kiss Country. Hey, don't forget, we got your chance to go see Luke Bryan as he pulls into True Line Amphitheater next Saturday, the 22nd. Yes. Now, here's the deal. We make it really easy for you. 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

0: 93.9 Kiss Country. Get a first check of the afternoon traffic here in just a moment. All right, so I was asking Tyler what your feel-good song is. Every time, so Nutella, which kids love some Nutella, man. Let me tell you what. They put out a survey of the top feel-good songs to get you going in the morning. The top three were Walking on Sunshine by Katrina and the Waves, ABBA, Dancing Queen, and Queen's Don't Stop Me Now. Pretty good solid songs right there. What's your feel-good song? Doesn't have to just be for the morning, though, Tyler. It doesn't have to be country either. Like, what you got?
1: I mean, I don't know if you'd call it a feel-good song, but yeah. One that makes you want to run through a wall is Toby's Courtesy of the Red, White, and Blue.
0: Like, oh, dude, yes.
1: Yeah, gets me pumped, man.
0: All these years later, I'm the exact same way. I'm like, all right, let's go do something. Let's go fight. Let's go punch something. Like, I'm 100% with you on that. All right, what about you? Your feel-good song, at Aaron Michael FM on my Instagram, X, and TikTok. Let's chat today.
2: There are no collisions to report on the roads causing any delays, but watch for some slow traffic. I-240 West between Charlotte.
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0: 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Check out that traffic in a moment. We're talking about your feel-good song today. Nutella put out a list of the top feel-good songs to get you going in the mornings. Walking on Sunshine, Dancing Queen, Don't Stop Me Now. They were the top ones there. I got Chris hanging out with me in Hendersonville today. Chris, your feel-good song, bud?
1: You got to go with a classic, man. And it could be that, you know, most times people sing it, there's probably a few, you know, beverages into it, but Journey's Don't Stop Believing.
0: Yes.
1: Yeah.
0: I tell you what, man. I remember a few nights in my 20s belting it out top of my lungs at about 1:50 in the morning for last call. Yeah, I feel you on that one.
2: There are no collisions to report on the roads causing any delays, but there is some heavy traffic on I-26 East between I-40.
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0: 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I'm Aaron Michael. Hello, good evening. Thank you so much for having us on.
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1: Hey guys, it's iHeart Country On the Verge artist Stella Lefty. Boston is a song I wrote when I was waiting on a guy who was picking me up. I couldn't stop thinking about him, and this is what I was feeling while I was waiting for him. Here's my song, Boston. On a train.

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forget, you can see Luke Bryan next Saturday, True Line Amphitheater in Charlotte. Heck yeah. Sorry, hit us up. 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Tap the red talkback mic while you're listening. Tell us your name, where you're listening, and why we should send to the show. Your chance to win right now. 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

0: Bailey Zimmerman and Chevy Silverado with today's Hit Country 99.9 Kiss Country. I'm Aaron Michael. About time to get on out of here. Corey's coming in here. I got to tell you, you know, I did the show over the home studio yesterday because the whole family was dealing with a stomach bug and whatnot. And I was back in today and I knew Corey was going to do that. I did not expect him to. We have a little ledge in the window outside the studio. He has like 8 bottles of Lysol cans lined up there. I'm not sick. I'm actually surprised you don't have a mask on, all right? That's what I think. Oh, he's got one. God, get out of here. All right, Corey's got you next. Have a wonderful rest of that Tuesday. You be good, be safe, and spread kindness. Get on in here with your Lysol. Oh, God, bye.
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Good news, still have a chance. 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

0: Luke Combs at BYU on today's Hit Country. 99.9 Kiss Country. My name's Corey, and Ava, thanks for listening tonight. What are you doing?
1: We're driving home right now from, we just got back from dinner.
0: You and the fam, where'd you go for din-din?
1: Outback.
0: Love me Outback. Did you pick up the tab? I'll take that as a note. Next time, you need to pay, okay?
1: Okay.
0: Do the dishes. 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

Gotta love the internet. They come up with some random conspiracy theories, like Alan Jackson's the dad, Zach Top. Zach's like, yeah, no, he's not my father. 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

0: Chet in Asheville, I'm jealous. 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

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It's on the 20th at Fitz and the Wolf in downtown Asheville. 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